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You played and lost, not won. You played a house that can't be beat. Now look, your head's bowed in defeat. 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We're only

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I forgive you, now I ask the same of you. While we were apart, I was human too.